on your cigarette break. It's like 10,000 spoons when all you need is a knife. It's meeting the man of my dreams and then meeting his beautiful wife. And isn't it ironic?

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1: 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But wait a minute, isn't this...
0: Yeah, yes it is.
1: But I thought the old lady dropped it into the ocean in the air.
0: Well, baby, I went down and got it for you.

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1: Alex G.
0: Make sure you do us a huge favor and go check out Alex's new video on her channel. We did one together. We decided to do two separate videos this time so we could both collaborate together and pollinate like a bee and a flower.
1: You said pollinate. That's all right.
0: So go check out our second video on Alex's channel. Go subscribe to Alex. And also we have a huge announcement. Drum roll. Alex and I are starting a vlog channel, and you can check out the brand new vlog channel. It's called Tyler and Alex.
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0: Yeah, it's called Tyler
1: and Alex. Go subscribe to it. Go subscribe by clicking on his face.
0: Yeah, we'll put a link on my face. We'll also put a link in the description below. But thank you guys so much for watching. If you like this video, please hit the thumbs up button. It always helps. And share it with somebody on Facebook, on Instagram if you can.
1: And Twitter.
0: And YouTube and Google Plus, if you have one of those things, because we don't really know what's
1: going on. I don't know what's going on with that.
0: Anyways, we love you guys. Thank you so much for watching.
1: Bye. Bye.
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